0: like garbage cans. Bylaws are in place in Fairview against the feeding of animals, especially during the colder months. Amenities in the Peace Region are in the beginning stages of shutting down for the upcoming winter season. For example, the RV sanitary station on River Road in Peace River is now closed due to colder temps and risk of frost. Splash parks around the area as well, including the ones in Peace River, Fairview, and Grimshaw, have also closed for the season. Clear skies are expected into this evening in the northwest, with lows being just above 5 degrees. Highs during the day heading into the weekend is in the upper teens, and it will push 20 by the weekend. Clear skies are expected well into next week. In sports, the Peace Region now has a senior women's hockey team. It's the Northern Havoc. Jose Aiken is one of the players who says they're hoping to get enough interested players so that there could be more teams in the region.
1: Currently, we have a WhatsApp group chat that we've kind of started for anyone interested, and we have already over 40 members in the group. That doesn't mean that everybody has been able to fully commit for the year, which is why we're still working on players that are able to commit, but the fact that there's 40 people interested means that there's the possibility for it to grow.
0: The Havoc will be playing in the Alberta Senior Women's Hockey League. The season starts in late October. Northwest Junior Hockey League news. The Lacrete Lumber Barons have signed a number of local products to play this season. Chase Newdorf, Casey Cron, Tyson Weeb, Connor Weeb, Caleb Cron, Max Peters, and Logan Penner are the new additions to the team. The Lumber Barons hang their league and provincial championship banners on Saturday as part of opening weekend. 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

devil went down to Georgia. He was looking for a soul to steal. He was in a bind because he was way behind and he was willing to make a deal. When he came across this young man sawing on a fiddle and playing it hot, and the devil jumped up on a hickory stump and said, "Boy, let me tell you what. I guess you didn't know it, but I'm a fiddle player too. And if you'd care to take a dare, I'll make a bet with you. Now you play pretty good fiddle, boy, but give the devil his due. I bet a fiddle of gold against your soul, because I think I'm better than you." The boy said, "My name's Johnny, and it might be a sin, but I'll take your bet, and you're going to regret, because I'm the best as ever been."

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And he pulled the bow across the strings and it made an evil hiss. And then a band of demons joined in and it sounded

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'Cause I told you once, you son of a gun.

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day, Potts Farm was a place to go. 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Y'all ain't listening. Them old dirt.

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2: Well, life on the farm is kind of laid back. 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Well, a simple kind of life never did me no harm. 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Days are all filled with an easy country charm. 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

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Second hand from a dealer in Atlanta, I rode up with Daddy when he went there to get her.

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5: He's a ranch hand in a pinch, man. 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

0: From the Trending 55 newsroom, here's what you need to know.
1: Good morning. I'm Kyle Moore. A Peace River man has been given 4 months in jail for pointing a firearm in an incident back in June. Freddie Nanook pleaded guilty to weapons charges and failure to comply with the release order. Mounties received 3 calls on the incident. Water conservation needs to be undertaken in High Prairie over the next week because of upgrades at the water treatment plant. No service disruption is planned, but non-essential water use will be in effect to help support plant operations and the work being done. Town officials appreciate cooperation and patience during this maintenance. Peace Region Energy Alliance is supporting the recent signing of an MOU to advance collaboration and regional electricity grid integration. Agreement was signed by the premiers of Alberta, Saskatchewan, and the Northwest Territories, which will establish a framework to share information, evaluate nuclear generation, and explore infrastructure. The alliance, made of leaders of jurisdictions around the Northwest, is lobbying for the go-ahead to the construction of the Peace River Nuclear Power Station. Taking a look at your weather, some foggy conditions this morning, but that's expected to clear up and be mainly sunny today. Temperatures a little above seasonal normals. Highs of 18 to the Mackenzie, 19 to the Big Lakes, and 20 in the Peace. That warmth will last through the weekend, but once we hit the official start of fall next week, things will cool off. In sports action in the NFL last night, like Chris Berman always says, no one circles the wagons like the Buffalo Bills. Buffalo winning 41-31 over the Detroit Lions. Josh Allen throwing 3 touchdown passes and running for 2 as well. Bills with the 2-0 start to the season while the Lions are 1-1. Baseball, the Blue Jays were idle but doing some scoreboard watching last night. White Sox beat Detroit 3-1, moving Chicago into first at the AL Central, bumping Cleveland into that last wild card spot that the Jays are chasing. In the AL West, Houston beat Kansas City 6-2, while Boston won 4-3 over Texas. Astros won up on the Rangers in that division. Jays will play a 3-game set in Texas this weekend. For more of these stories, visit our website and download the app for local news delivered straight to your phone. For Trending 55, I'm Kyle Moore.
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River Country. Good morning. Chris Myers in for Barilla the Gorilla. Got Thelma and James, married couple right there, alternate ending. And here we are going into the last weekend of summer. But hey, it's going to look real good. We are going to hit about 22, 23 degrees for tomorrow and Sunday. And today, sunshine 21. Let's get into

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River Country Mornings for The Brick in Peace River and Slave Lake. Good morning, Chris Myers for Barilla the Gorilla. And if you're in the High Prairie area, you might have to watch your water use this weekend. Kyle Moore's got more information on that coming up 6:30 with your Trending 55 updates. Cool start to your Friday morning. We're at 5 degrees right now. 21 is going to be the high. Here's Nate Smith.

0: From the Trending 55 newsroom, here's what you need to know.
1: Good morning. I'm Kyle Moore. Charges against two Grand Prairie men have been withdrawn after stolen property was recovered west of Sturgeon Lake near Valley View in early January. Both Jacob Lead and Jonathan Anderson had their cases dropped in court earlier this month. Police say over $300,000 of stolen goods were seized, including heavy equipment and tools. Town Council in Valley View was introduced to Staff Sergeant Ryan Alexander, new commanding officer of the Valley View RCMP, at a recent meeting. Council also passed the municipal borrowing bylaw and approved the ATCO franchise fee. Meeting highlights are on our app. Peace Region's Muslim community is promoting peace, cross-cultural harmony, and social cohesion while addressing challenges and alleviating suffering. The Voices for Peace conference takes place tomorrow afternoon at the Peace Valley Inns in downtown Peace River. The theme is When Crises Converge: Homelessness, Addiction, Climate Disasters, and Economic Uncertainty. Links to register are on our app. Take a look at your weather. Some foggy conditions this morning, but that's expected to clear up and be mainly sunny today. Temperatures a little above seasonal normals. Highs of 18 in the Mackenzie, 19 in the Big Lakes, and 20 in the Peace. That warm

0: last through the weekend, but once we hit the official start of fall next week, things will cool off. Sports action in the NFL last night, and like Chris Berman always says, no one circles the wagons like the Buffalo Bills. Buffalo winning 41-31 over the Detroit Lions, with Josh Allen throwing three touchdown passes and running for two as well. Bills with a 2-0 start to the season, while the Lions are 1-1. In baseball, the Blue Jays were idle, but doing some scoreboard watching last night. The White Sox beat Detroit 3-1, moving Chicago into first in the AL Central, bumping Cleveland into that last wild card spot that the Jays are chasing. The AL West, Houston beat Kansas City 6-2, while Boston won 4-3 over Texas. Astros won up on the Rangers in that division. Jays will play a three-game set in Texas this weekend. For more on these stories, visit our website. 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
0: 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The Top Crop Summit is returning to the Peace Region December the 3rd in Grand Prairie. During this year's summit, hear relevant and timely sessions from industry experts on field adoption of artificial intelligence, disease survey results for 2026, how to manage soil pH challenges, the status of insect pests in the region, and more. 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If you have events you'd like added to the farm calendar, contact the Trending 55 news team.
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0: great classic, Mark Chestnut and Brother Jukebox here on River Country Mornings, furnished by The Brick and Peace River and Slave Lake. How you doing? It's Chris Myers in for Barilla the Gorilla. And he is out, I believe, in Saskatchewan. He did the Cody Johnson concert last night with Terry Clark in Edmonton. And then, yeah, off to Saskatoon for the Canadian Country Music Association Awards. And fingers crossed, River Country nominated for Small Market Station of the Year. Good luck, us. Yeah, got some Kane Brown on the way. And more details coming up on a great show coming up tonight at the Mighty Peace Golf Club. Hang on, here's James Parker Band, After Dark.
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Keith Urban is in River Country. It's Chris Myers in for Barilla the Gorilla. Hope you're doing well. 652, 4 degrees, 21 for a high today. Thanks to the Weeben family of Red Star Farms near Fairview. They had us out at their Meals in the Field celebration yesterday. They were the winners with AFSC. One more to go, and a big congrats to Brett and Jacoba Rowan and their family from the Peace River Grimshaw area. They're the final AFSC Meals in the Field winners. So we're going to be there. You're going to have a great spread. JD Bixby going to be entertaining for you. This is Josh Stump. Nobody Roads in River Country.

0: from the Trending 55 newsroom, here's what you need to know.
1: Good morning. I'm Kyle Moore. A Peace River man has been given 4 months in jail for pointing a firearm in an incident back in June. Freddie Nanook pleaded guilty to weapons charges and failure to comply with the release order. Mounties received 3 calls on the incident. Water conservation needs to be undertaken in High Prairie over the next week because of upgrades at the water treatment plant. No service disruption is planned, but non-essential water use will be in effect to help support plant operations and the work being done. Town officials appreciate cooperation and patience during this maintenance. Peace Region Energy Alliance is supporting the recent signing of an MOU to advance collaboration and regional electricity grid integration. Agreement was signed by the premiers of Alberta, Saskatchewan, and the Northwest Territories, which will establish a framework to share information, evaluate nuclear generation, and explore infrastructure. The alliance, made of leaders of jurisdictions around the Northwest, is lobbying for the go-ahead to the construction of the Peace River Nuclear Power Station. Taking a look at your weather, some foggy conditions this morning, but that's expected to clear up and be mainly sunny today. Temperatures a little above seasonal normals. Highs of 18 to the Mackenzie, 19 to the Big Lakes, and 20 in the Peace. That warmth will last through the weekend, but once we hit the official start of fall next week, things will cool off. In sports action in the NFL last night, like Chris Berman always says, no one circles the wagons like the Buffalo Bills. Buffalo winning 41-31 over the Detroit Lions. Josh Allen throwing 3 touchdown passes and running for 2 as well. Bills with the 2-0 start to the season while the Lions are 1-1. Baseball, the Blue Jays were idle but doing some scoreboard watching last night. White Sox beat Detroit 3-1, moving Chicago into first at the AL Central, bumping Cleveland into that last wild card spot that the Jays are chasing. In the AL West, Houston beat Kansas City 6-2 while Boston won 4-3 over Texas. Astros won up on the Rangers in that division. Jays will play a 3-game set in Texas this weekend. For more on these stories, visit our website and download the app for local news delivered straight to your phone. For Trending 55, I'm Kyle Moore.
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Holmes, Be By You on River Country. Good morning. Chris Myers in for Barilla the Gorilla. He's going to be back on Monday. And, hey, speaking of Luke Combs, he's out with a brand new song. He's actually on Luke Bryan's new album, which just dropped last night. And we're going to hear that hot new Luke and Luke duet coming up before 7:30. Eric Church with a drink in my hand. It's River Country.

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1: Well, probably safe to take the box of sweaters out of the garage this weekend. Although it is going to be beautiful for the final weekend of summer in the Peace and Big Lakes, looking at temps of anywhere between 21 and 23 from today straight through till Monday. And then wouldn't you know it, first day of fall, it's getting a little bit cooler and maybe some rain on the way as well. Starting the morning at 4.
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0: 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Yesterday's favorite. River Country.

Shania Twain, Any Man of Mine, River Country, and legendary, of course. And she had a brand new album earlier this year. Guess who else does? Another legend, Luke Bryan, dropped his 9th studio album today. Came out at exactly 10 o'clock last night. And also a duet with the Lukes. Yeah, Luke Bryan, Luke Combs. Let's hear this together for the first time. Finders Keepers on River Country. Good morning.

0: from the Trending 55 newsroom, here's what you need to know.
1: Good morning. I'm Kyle Moore. Charges against two Grand Prairie men have been withdrawn after stolen property was recovered west of Sturgeon Lake near Valley View in early January. Both Jacob Lead and Jonathan Anderson had their cases dropped in court earlier this month. Police say over $300,000 of stolen goods were seized, including heavy equipment and tools. Town Council in Valley View was introduced to Staff Sergeant Ryan Alexander, new commanding officer of the Valley View RCMP, at a recent meeting. Council also passed the municipal borrowing bylaw and approved the ATCO franchise fee. Meeting highlights are on our app. Peace Region's Muslim community is promoting peace, cross-cultural harmony, and social cohesion while addressing challenges and alleviating suffering. The Voices for Peace conference takes place tomorrow afternoon at the Peace Valley Inns in downtown Peace River. The theme is When Crises Converge: Homelessness, Addiction, Climate Disasters, and Economic Uncertainty. Links to register are on our app. Take a look at your weather. Some foggy conditions this morning, but that's expected to clear up and be mainly sunny today. Temperatures a little above seasonal normals. Highs of 18 to the Mackenzie, 19 to the Big Lakes, and 20 in the Peace. That warmth will last through the weekend, but once we hit the official start of fall next week, things will cool off. Sports action in the NFL last night. And like Chris Berman always says, no one circles the wagons like the Buffalo Bills. Buffalo winning 41-31 over the Detroit Lions, with Josh Allen throwing three touchdown passes and running for two as well. Bills with a 2-0 start to the season, while the Lions are 1-1. In baseball, the Blue Jays were idle, but doing some scoreboard watching last night. The White Sox beat Detroit 3-1, moving Chicago into first in the AL Central, bumping Cleveland into that last wild card spot that the Jays are chasing. The AL West, Houston beat Kansas City 6-2, while Boston won 4-3 over Texas. Astros won up on the Rangers in that division. Jays will play a three-game set in Texas this weekend. For more of these stories, visit our website. 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For Trending 55, I'm Kyle Moore.
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Country mornings for the Brick in Peace River and Slave Lake with Post Malone, Blake Shelton. September 18th, we're going to take a look at birthdays and milestones coming up. And one of the names on the list celebrating today, Frankie Avalon. Remember Frankie Avalon? How old do you think he is today? Got that answer coming up after Gord Bamford.

0: River Country Mornings for the Brick of Peace River and Slave Lake. Chris Myers for Barilla the Gorilla here on this Friday, September 18, 2026, taking a look at some birthdays, some milestones. We got a text here this morning. Happy 33rd birthday to Evan Sutherland. Lots of love from your favorite sister, Kim. Have a good one, bro. And we would like to wish our uncle, Evan Sutherland, a happy birthday. Love from Jamal, Angel, and Pretty Girl. Okay, all right. And anniversary to pass along, Melissa and Sean Martins. Hope you have a wonderful night. And Cecile Benoit, happy birthday to you. Now taking a look at celebrity birthdays. Will Smith's on again, wife Jada Pinkett Smith, 55 today. James Marsden, I know him best as Sonic the Hedgehog's sidekick on the big screen. He was also in X-Men, The Notebook. He turns 53. And Jason Sudeikis, you know him better as Ted Lasso, 51. And, of course, they got the new season going on now where Ted is coaching the women's team. I personally think it's kind of fallen off a little bit, not quite as solid as previous seasons. That is just my opinion. Yours may be different. And back in 1964 on this day, a classic TV show that really kind of changed sitcoms forever. It was dark. It was creepy. It was funny. Adam's Family.
1: They're creepy and they're kooky, mysterious and spooky. They're all together ooky, the Adam's Family.
0: They just don't make TV themes like they used to. I really miss the classic TV theme. Like, can you imagine if, Breaking Bad actually had a theme, a fun theme with words? Like, what would that sound like?

0: I love it. I love it. Hey, happy birthday, happy anniversary to everybody celebrating on this September 8th.
1: From the Trending 55 newsroom, here's what you need to know.
2: Good morning. I'm Kyle Moore. A Peace River man has been given 4 months in jail for pointing a firearm in an incident back in June. Freddie Nanook pleaded guilty to weapons charges and failure to comply with the release order. Mounties received 3 calls on the incident. Water conservation needs to be undertaken in High Prairie over the next week because of upgrades at the water treatment plant. No service disruption is planned, but non-essential water use will be in effect to help support plant operations and the work being done. Town officials appreciate cooperation and patience during this maintenance. Peace Region Energy Alliance is supporting the recent signing of an MOU to advance collaboration and regional electricity grid integration. Agreement was signed by the Premiers of Alberta, Saskatchewan, and the Northwest Territories, which will establish a framework to share information, evaluate nuclear generation, and explore infrastructure. The alliance, made of leaders of jurisdictions around the Northwest, is lobbying for the go-ahead to the construction of the Peace River Nuclear Power Station. Taking a look at your weather, some foggy conditions this morning, but that's expected to clear up and be mainly sunny today. Temperatures a little above seasonal normals. Highs of 18 to the Mackenzie, 19 to the Big Lakes, and 20 in the Peace. That warmth will last through the weekend, but once we hit the official start of fall next week, things will cool off. In sports action in the NFL last night, like Chris Berman always says, no one circles the wagons like the Buffalo Bills. Buffalo winning 41-31 over the Detroit Lions. Josh Allen throwing 3 touchdown passes and running for 2 as well. Bills with the 2-0 start to the season while the Lions are 1-1. Baseball, the Blue Jays were idle but doing some scoreboard watching last night. White Sox beat Detroit 3-1, moving Chicago into first at the AL Central, bumping Cleveland into that last wild card spot that the Jays are chasing. In the AL West, Houston beat Kansas City 6-2 while Boston won 4-3 over Texas. Astros won up on the Rangers in that division. Jays will play a 3-game set in Texas this weekend. For more on these stories, visit our website and download the app for local news delivered straight to your phone. For Trending 55, I'm Kyle Moore.
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1: me. River Country.

That is a fun song, Kiss My Glass. That is River Country's Supernova Artist of the Month for September, Savannah Jade. Expect to hear some big things for her. Last weekend of summer upon us. You know what? I'm going to give it like a 7 out of 10. Much better than last year. Much more greener. And a lot of people saying that El Nino is going to bring us warmer than usual temperatures this fall. 4 degrees right now in Peace on the Big Lakes. Should get up to about 20 degrees. Got Mike Evans coming up with your Hollywood reports. Fitting that we play this song here on the last Friday of summer, Summertime Blues, River Country.

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3: Hey, everybody, it's me, Mike Evans. Welcome to Aloha Friday, as we call it in Hawaii. The movie reviews are first and foremost on this Friday. I got one good movie to tell you about and two great movies opening nationwide today. There's really been not very many good movies released other than Practical Magic 2. And we start off with an animated adventure comedy. This movie is just for the kids. Long title, Shaun the Sheep, the Beast of Mossy Bottom. Kids are going to love this. Also opening today, Resident Evil. Boy, this is a great written movie, a fabulous script that the studio officially describes it as an action horror sci-fi film, rated a hard R, edge of your seat stuff, and full of surprises. The studio says follows a hapless courier tasked with delivering a package to a remote hospital. He soon finds himself in the middle of an outbreak and must fight through hordes of mutated creatures just to survive. 4 stars for Resident Evil. And the final movie to talk about today is The Wait, a great action-adventure crime movie. Action-adventure crime stars Ethan Hawke, Russell Crowe, Julia Jones, and many more. The studio describes it as, and I quote, desperate to save what is left of his family during the height of the Great Depression, a battle-scarred veteran is hired to help smuggle a fortune in gold across 100 miles of impossible wilderness. Sounds different. It is different. It is edge of your seat stuff. It is really good. The Wait, also rated R, 4 stars. But here's a little interesting nugget, an exclusive. Is it true? Tiger Woods is seriously thinking about playing in one senior event next year. Tiger Woods. I hope he does. Hey, have a great weekend. We'll do it again on Monday. And as we say back home in Hawaii, aloha hui ho, mahalo nui loa. See ya.
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0: You got Jade Eagleson, Rodeo Queen, right here in River Country. Good morning to you. Chris Myers in for Barilla the Gorilla. And coming up tonight, you're in for a treat at Mighty Peace Golf Club. You got the Tim McGraw dinner and show going on. And this guy has rave reviews. Looks just like him. Sounds just like him. Going to be a good show tonight. 332-GOLF to get your tickets.
1: Every

0: after stolen property was recovered west of Sturgeon Lake near Valley View in early January. Well, Jacob Lead and Jonathan Anderson had their cases dropped in court earlier this month. Police say over $300,000 of stolen goods were seized, including heavy equipment and tools. Town Council in Valley View was introduced to Staff Sergeant Ryan Alexander, new commanding officer of the Valley View RCMP, at a recent meeting. Council also passed the municipal borrowing bylaw and approved the ATCO franchise fee. Meeting highlights are on our app. Peace Region's Muslim community is promoting peace, cross-cultural harmony, and social cohesion while addressing challenges and alleviating suffering. The Voices for Peace conference takes place tomorrow afternoon at the Peace Valley Inns in downtown Peace River. The theme is When Crises Converge: Homelessness, Addiction, Climate Disasters, and Economic Uncertainty. Links to register are on our app. Take a look at your weather. Some foggy conditions this morning, but that's expected to clear up and be mainly sunny today. Temperatures a little above seasonal normals. Highs of 18 to the Mackenzie, 19 to the Big Lakes, and 20 in the Peace. That warmth will last through the weekend, but once we hit the official start of fall next week, things will cool off. Sports action in the NFL last night. And like Chris Berman always says, no one circles the wagons like the Buffalo Bills. Buffalo winning 41-31 over the Detroit Lions, with Josh Allen throwing three touchdown passes and running for two as well. Bills with a 2-0 start to the season, while the Lions are 1-1. In baseball, the Blue Jays were idle, but doing some scoreboard watching last night. The White Sox beat Detroit 3-1, moving Chicago into first in the AL Central, bumping Cleveland into that last wild card spot that the Jays are chasing. The AL West, Houston beat Kansas City 6-2, while Boston won 4-3 over Texas. Astros won up on the Rangers in that division. Jays will play a three-game set in Texas this weekend. For more on these stories, visit our website. 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
1: Good morning. I'm Kyle Moore. Charges against two Grand Prairie men have been withdrawn

dirt road in River Country. River Country Mornings for the Brick in Peace River and Slave Lake. Chris Myers for Barilla the Gorilla with you. And if you're looking for something new to binge watch, this one looks interesting. A lot of buzz on the Lizzie Borden series on Netflix. And if Lizzie Borden looks familiar to you, she is played by actress Ella Beatty. Yep, that name sounds familiar. Warren Beatty and Annette Bening's daughter. Looks just like them. The series digs into the 1892 axe murders. So, yeah, as we get into Halloween season, maybe one to add to your list. John Party's Boots Off on a Friday morning. River Country. Good morning.

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0: you.
1: Josh Ross in River Country, Scared of Getting Sober. It is Chris Myers filling in for Barilla the Gorilla. I know he is headed to Saskatoon for the CCMA Awards. River Country up for a Small Market Station of the Year. So, yeah, good luck, us. Zach McPhee on the way for your Friday morning. And Barefoot Blue Jean Night. Here comes Jake Owen in River Country. Good morning.

0: From the Trending 55 newsroom, here's what you need to know.
1: Good morning. I'm Kyle Moore. A Peace River man has been given 4 months in jail for pointing a firearm in an incident back in June. Freddie Nanook pleaded guilty to weapons charges and failure to comply with the release order. Mounties received 3 calls on the incident. Water conservation needs to be undertaken in High Prairie over the next week because of upgrades at the water treatment plant. No service disruption is planned, but non-essential water use will be in effect to help support plant operations and the work being done. Town officials appreciate cooperation and patience during this maintenance. Peace Region Energy Alliance is supporting the recent signing of an MOU to advance collaboration and regional electricity grid integration. Agreement was signed by the premiers of Alberta, Saskatchewan, and the Northwest Territories, which will establish a framework to share information, evaluate nuclear generation, and explore infrastructure. The alliance, made of leaders of jurisdictions around the Northwest, is lobbying for the go-ahead to the construction of the Peace River Nuclear Power Station. Taking a look at your weather, some foggy conditions this morning, but that's expected to clear up and be mainly sunny today. Temperatures a little above seasonal normals. Highs of 18 to the Mackenzie, 19 to the Big Lakes, and 20 in the Peace. That warmth will last through the weekend, but once we hit the official start of fall next week, things will cool off. In sports action in the NFL last night, like Chris Berman always says, no one circles the wagons like the Buffalo Bills. Buffalo winning 41-31 over the Detroit Lions. Josh Allen throwing 3 touchdown passes and running for 2 as well. Bills with a 2-0 start to the season while the Lions are 1-1. Baseball, the Blue Jays were idle but doing some scoreboard watching last night. White Sox beat Detroit 3-1, moving Chicago into first at the AL Central, bumping Cleveland into that last wild card spot that the Jays are chasing. In the AL West, Houston beat Kansas City 6-2, while Boston won 4-3 over Texas. Astros won up on the Rangers in that division. Jays will play a 3-game set in Texas this weekend. For more on these stories, visit our website and download the app for local news delivered straight to your phone. For Trending 55, I'm Kyle Moore.
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0: Country.

Kyle King, Ren Lambert on River Country. Good morning. It's Chris Myers with ya. Brett Kissel, Cowboys and Dreamers, just ahead of Morgan Wallen's huge hit, Been By Now. It's River Country Mornings.

Ain't it crazy, baby? I just one drink could change things. Who'd ever thought we'd make it? Who'd have thought we'd ever come this far? Sparks flying over Bud Lights. Do what you're doing for the rest of your life.

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Good morning, it's Chris Myers, checking your Mighty Peace GM community calendar, rivercountry.fm. Harvest Festival happening at the Triangle Museum grounds near High Prairie this weekend. And fall cleanup gets underway in Northern Sunrise starting next week. 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Save big on the West Hill Peace River. Luke Bryan on the way. He just dropped a brand new album last night. Here's Dallas Smith in River Country.

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Florida Georgia Line and River Country. How you doing? It's Chris Myers, Barilla, the Gorilla, gonna be back on Monday. Here we go. Hockey season. Oilers hitting the ice tomorrow against the Winnipeg Jets in their first preseason game. And no, Connor Hellebuyck likely not going to be there. Of course, he was suspended after not showing up to training camp. And Jets GM Kevin Cheveldayoff says they're trying to find him the right trade right now. Buffalo seems to be a strong rumor. Other teams include Utah, Carolina, New Jersey. Nothing about the Oilers, though. Here's Brighton King with We Got Beer.

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0: From the Trending 55 newsroom, here's what you need to know.
1: Good morning. I'm Kyle Moore. Charges against two Grand Prairie men have been withdrawn after stolen property was recovered west of Sturgeon Lake near Valley View in early January. Both Jacob Lid and Jonathan Anderson had their cases dropped in court earlier this month. At least over $300,000 of stolen goods were seized, including heavy equipment and tools. Town Council in Valley View was introduced to Staff Sergeant Ryan Alexander, new commanding officer at the Valley View RCMP, at a recent meeting. Council also passed the municipal borrowing bylaw and approved the ATCO franchise fee. Meeting highlights are on our app. Peace Region's Muslim community is promoting peace, cross-cultural harmony, and social cohesion while addressing challenges and alleviating suffering. The Voices for Peace Conference takes place tomorrow afternoon at the Peace Valley Inns in downtown Peace River. The theme is When Crises Converge: Homelessness, Addiction, Climate Disasters, and Economic Uncertainty. 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Some foggy conditions this morning. It's expected to clear up and be mainly sunny today. Temperatures a little above seasonal normals. Highs of 18 to the McKenzie, 19 to the Big Lakes, and 20 in the Peace. That warmth will last through the weekend. But once we hit the official start of fall next week, things will cool off. In sports, some local high school football happening this weekend. Tonight is High Prairie at home against Hinton. Renegades listed at number 4 in the provincial 9-a-side rankings. Tomorrow afternoon, we'll see Peace River at home against Whitecourt and Valley View at home against Sexsmith. The end of a JHL regular season begins tonight with the Grand Prairie Wheat Kings facing the Beaver Lodge Blades. Also this weekend, Lacreta's at home for a pair of games against Fort St. John, while Slave Lake has a pair of road games in Sexsmith and Beaver Lodge. And also beginning tonight is the AJHL's regular season. The Grand Prairie Storm have their home opener, so they'll take on the Bonneville Pontiacs. For more on these stories, visit our website and download the app for local news delivered straight to your phone. For Trending 55, I'm Kyle Moore.
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Josh Stump and Johnny Walker back to me, River Country Mornings for the Brick in Peace River and Slave Lake. Chris Myers for Barilla the Gorilla back on Monday. And we got a pretty nice looking weekend, I gotta admit. And you know what? It could be warmer, sure, but we'll definitely take sunshine and, you know, temps in the low 20s for the next couple of days. And everyone's saying El Nino is going to give us a really warm fall. Looking forward to that. Nitty Gritty, fishing in the dark on River Country. Good morning.

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0: 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River Country.

Red Claws, Never Drinking Again, River Country. Chris Myers with you, stepping out. I'll be back Sunday morning. Outlaws and Icons, 10 till 12. We got the modern outlaws and the legends who inspired them. Rodney Green's in River Country.

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0: From the Trending 55 newsroom, here's what you need to know.
1: Good morning. I'm Kyle Moore. Charges against two Grand Prairie men have been withdrawn after stolen property was recovered west of Sturgeon Lake near Valley View in early January. Both Jacob Lid and Jonathan Anderson had their cases dropped in court earlier this month. Police over $300,000 of stolen goods were seized, including heavy equipment and tools. Town Council in Valley View has introduced to Staff Sergeant Ryan Alexander, new commanding officer of the Valley View RCMP, at a recent meeting. Council also passed the municipal borrowing bylaw and approved the ATCO franchise fee. Meeting highlights are on our app. Peace Region's Muslim community is promoting peace, cross-cultural harmony, and social cohesion while addressing challenges and alleviating suffering. The Voices for Peace Conference takes place tomorrow afternoon at the Peace Valley Inns in downtown Peace River. The theme is When Crises Converge: Homelessness, Addiction, Climate Disasters, and Economic Uncertainty. Links to register are on our app. Take a look at your weather. Some foggy conditions this morning. It's expected to clear up and be mainly sunny today. Temperatures a little above seasonal normals. Highs of 18 to the Mackenzie, 19 to the Big Lakes, and 20 in the Peace. That warmth will last through the weekend. But once we hit the official start of fall next week, things will cool off. In sports, some local high school football happening this weekend. Tonight is High Prairie at home against Hinton. Renegades listed at number 4 in the provincial 9-a-side rankings. Tomorrow afternoon, we'll see Peace River at home against Whitecourt and Valley View at home against Sexsmith. The end of a JHL regular season begins tonight with the Grand Prairie Wheat Kings facing the Beaver Lodge Blades. Also this weekend, Lacreta's at home for a pair of games against Fort St. John, while Slave Lake has a pair of road games in Sexsmith and Beaver Lodge. And also beginning tonight is the AJHL's regular season. The Grand Prairie Storm have their home opener, so they'll take on the Bonneville Pontiacs. For more on these stories, visit our website and download the app for local news delivered straight to your phone. For Trending 55, I'm Kyle Moore.
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3: Here is today's funeral announcement. Herman Dietrich, longtime resident of Fort Vermilion, passed away in Fort Vermilion on Monday, September 14th. Celebration for the late Herman Dietrich will be held from Fort Vermilion Community Cultural Complex in Fort Vermilion on Saturday, September 19th at 1 p.m. This has been today's funeral announcement.
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0: From the Trending 55 newsroom, here's what you need to know.
1: Good afternoon, I'm Keith Hopper. Peace River man has been given 4 months in jail for pointing a firearm in an incident back in June. Freddie Nanook pleaded guilty to weapons charges and failure to comply with a release order. Charges against two Grand Prairie men have been withdrawn after stolen property was recovered west of Sturgeon Lake near Valley View in early January. Police say over $300,000 of stolen goods were seized, including heavy equipment and tools. Water conservation needs to be undertaken in High Prairie over the next week because of upgrades to the water treatment plant. No service disruption is planned, but non-essential water use will be in effect to help support plant operations and the work being done. Town Council in Valley View was introduced to Staff Sergeant Ryan Alexander, the new CEO of the Valley View RCMP, at a recent meeting. Council also passed the municipal borrowing bylaw and approved the ATCO franchise fee. Meeting highlights are up on the app. The Peace Region Energy Alliance is supporting the recent signing of an MOU to advance collaboration and regional electricity grid integration. The agreement was signed by the premiers of Alberta, Saskatchewan, and the Northwest Territories. The alliance, made of leaders of jurisdictions around the Northwest, is lobbying for the go-ahead to the construction of the Peace River Nuclear Power Station. The Peace Region's Muslim community is promoting peace, cross-cultural harmony, and social cohesion while addressing challenges and alleviating suffering. The Voices for Peace conference takes place tomorrow afternoon at the Peace Valley Inns in downtown Peace River. The theme is When Crises Converge: Homelessness, Addiction, Climate Disasters, and Economic Uncertainty. Links to register is on the app. The Pioneer Threshermen's Association is hosting a day of fun, fellowship, and old-time atmosphere with the 2026 Harvest Festival tomorrow at the Triangle Museum west of High Prairie. Admission is free except for breakfast and supper, plus vendors, kids games, parades, competitions, and demos, among others, are on the agenda. Check the community calendar for details. Sunshine and decent temperatures are forecasted for this weekend in the Northwest. Highs are around 20 with lows around 5 at night. Digits cool off a little next week, but skies remain in good shape. Pramp Air Quality Report at the Grimshaw Station. 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In sports, local football this weekend has Hinton in High Prairie tonight. Kickoff is 4 o'clock at E.W. Pratt High School. Tomorrow, Whitecourt is in Peace River and Sexsmith is in Valley View. Northwest Junior Hockey League regular season opens tonight with Beaver Lodge in Grand Prairie. Slave Lake and Lacrete also start their schedules this weekend. Alberta Junior Hockey League opening night is tonight. Bonnieville's in Grand Prairie. 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
6: 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The Top Crop Summit is returning to the Peace Region December the 3rd in Grand Prairie. 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If you have events you'd like added to the farm calendar, contact the Trending 55 News team.
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17: 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Toronto up 389 to 35,880. Dow Jones up 336 to 51,798. And oil futures, the light crude, down 13 cents to 97.38. Natural gas futures up almost 3 cents to 292. Gold up $12.60 to $4,400. And silver up $1.19 to $66.11. Canadian dollar 71.47. No change. Individual stocks, TELUS 12.51 up 6 cents. And TransAlta up 27 cents to $17. And CN Rail 167.10 down 24 cents. Capital Power is 61.72 up 216. Ovintiv is $88 up 17 cents. And Suncor 96.98 up 52 cents. Premium Brands 75.88 up 9 cents. And Aurora Cannabis up 2 pennies to 536. For more information, I can be reached to 1-866-534-4722. 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

This is the River Country Ag Show. I'm Keith Hopper. Harvest season is underway and for 2026, and safety officials are again reminding farmers and ranchers to either click before you dig or look up and live. With farm machinery always getting bigger, but power lines staying at the same height or just possibly being underground, the stress for safety is the biggest concern both in the spring and in the fall. AGCO Electric is hammering the message home because of the staggering statistics that have been reported, and everyone, including families, are hoping to make sure the harvest season is a safe one. Making sure no one is rushing to get the job done before the snow starts flying is on everyone's mind. But making sure the job is done safely and properly is the paramount message.

0: and how that can impact a family, a community, and you know, a close friend. And honestly, at ACCO, we take safety very seriously. We put safety as probably our biggest priority. And I would just encourage everybody, if you know there's electricity or power lines around you, take a step or take a second, look around, and really be aware of your surroundings. And that can lead to everybody going home safe at the end of the day, which is what we all want.
1: Nathan Kutu is the operations manager of ADCO Electric, based in Fort McMurray. Nathan, I appreciate your time. Thank you very much.
0: Thank you so much for having me, Keith. Appreciate it.
2: 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For Trending 55, I'm Keith Hopper.
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agrees with all the other guys say. I don't want to get ahead of myself. Are you in or out, baby, I can't tell. Did I see those blue eyes giving me the green light? Tell me, girl, am I reading this right? I know it sounds like a pickup line. I'm standing over here all by ourselves, and you ain't looking at no one else.

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1: Good afternoon, I'm Keith Hopper. Peace River man has been given 4 months in jail for pointing a firearm in an incident back in June. Freddie Nanook pleaded guilty to weapons charges and failure to comply with a release order. Charges against two Grand Prairie men have been withdrawn after stolen property was recovered west of Sturgeon Lake near Valley View in early January. Police say over $300,000 of stolen goods were seized, including heavy equipment and tools. Water conservation needs to be undertaken in High Prairie over the next week because of upgrades to the water treatment plant. No service disruption is planned, but non-essential water use will be in effect. Peace Region Energy Alliance is supporting the recent signing of an MOU to advance collaboration in regional electricity grid integration. The agreement was signed by the premiers of Alberta, Saskatchewan, and the Northwest Territories. The alliance, made up of leaders to the jurisdictions around the Northwest, is lobbying for the go-ahead to the construction of the Peace River Nuclear Power Station. Peace River's Muslim community is promoting peace, cross-cultural harmony, and social cohesion with the Voices of the Peace Conference that takes place tomorrow afternoon at the Peace Valley Inns in downtown Peace River. The theme is When Crises Converge. Links to register are on the app. Pioneer Threshermen's Association is hosting a day of fun, fellowship, and old-time atmosphere with the Harvest Festival tomorrow at the Triangle Museum west of High Prairie. Admission is free except for breakfast and supper, plus vendors, kids' games, parades, competitions, and demos, among others, are on the agenda. Check the community calendar for details. Sunshine and decent temperatures are forecasted for this weekend in the Northwest, with highs around 20 and lows at night around 5. Digits cool off a little next week, but skies remain in good shape. In sports, local football this weekend has Hinton in High Prairie tonight, Whitecourt in Peace River, and Sexsmith is in Valley View tomorrow. Northwest Junior Hockey League regular season opens tonight with Beaver Lodge in Grand Prairie. Slave Lake and Lacrete also start their schedules this weekend. Alberta Junior Hockey League opening night tonight has Bonnyville in Grand Prairie, and the Toronto Blue Jays start a big three-game set in Texas tonight. For more on these stories, you can visit our website and download the app for local news delivered straight to your phone. For Trending 55, I'm Keith Hopper.
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0: From the Trending 55 newsroom, here's what you need to know.
1: Good afternoon, I'm Keith Opper. Peace River man has been given 4 months in jail for pointing a firearm in an incident back in June. Freddie Nanook pleaded guilty to weapons charges and failure to comply with a release order. Charges against two Grand Prairie men have been withdrawn after stolen property was recovered west of Sturgeon Lake near Valley View in early January. Police say over $300,000 of stolen goods were seized, including heavy equipment and tools. Water conservation needs to be undertaken in High Prairie over the next week because of upgrades to the water treatment plant. No service disruption is planned, but non-essential water use will be in effect. Peace Region Energy Alliance is supporting the recent signing of an MOU to advance collaboration in regional electricity grid integration. The agreement was signed by the premiers of Alberta, Saskatchewan, and the Northwest Territories. The alliance, made up of leaders to the jurisdictions around the Northwest, is lobbying for the go-ahead to the construction of the Peace River Nuclear Power Station. Peace River's Muslim community is promoting peace, cross-cultural harmony, and social cohesion with the Voices of the Peace Conference that takes place tomorrow afternoon at the Peace Valley Inns in downtown Peace River. The theme is When Crises Converge. Links to register are on the app. Pioneer Threshermen's Association is hosting a day of fun, fellowship, and old-time atmosphere with the Harvest Festival tomorrow at the Triangle Museum west of High Prairie. Admission is free except for breakfast and supper, plus vendors, kids' games, parades, competitions, and demos, among others, are on the agenda. Check the community calendar for details. Sunshine and decent temperatures are forecasted for this weekend in the Northwest, with highs around 20 and lows at night around 5. Digits cool off a little next week, but skies remain in good shape. In sports, local football this weekend has Hinton in High Prairie tonight, Whitecourt in Peace River, and Sexsmith is in Valley View tomorrow. Northwest Junior Hockey League regular season opens tonight with Beaver Lodge in Grand Prairie. Slave Lake and Lacrete also start their schedules this weekend. Alberta Junior Hockey League opening night tonight has Bonnyville in Grand Prairie, and the Toronto Blue Jays start a big three-game set in Texas tonight. For more on these stories, you can visit our website and download the app for local news delivered straight to your phone. For Trending 55, I'm Keith Hopper.
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Thelma and James alternate ending in River Country. Hey, it's Tadai Tim on the afternoon show, filling up for Chris Myers this afternoon. Been thinking about physical media a lot lately. What makes you move from streaming to a physical copy of a movie or show? I've been waiting for a copy of The Good Place to arrive, as the show is going to be leaving Netflix, unfortunately. I love rewatching The Good Place, almost as a bit of a comfort watch for me. So usually that's a big enough reason for me to buy it physically, but especially when I know something I love isn't going to be streaming anywhere, that's when I get out a spot on my shelves and I'm like, okay, you're going here. So when do you take the leap from streaming to physical media?

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Hey, good news to kick off the afternoon. Who doesn't love that? According to Alberta Wildfires, there are no active wildfires in the forest protection area of our province. This is only the second time this season that the Alberta Wildfire Dashboard has been clear, the first being in mid-August. Of course, officials are still asking folks to be careful as fire season continues until the end of October. But hey, who doesn't love a bit of good news to start off the weekend, hey?

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1: Good afternoon, I'm Keith Hopper. Breaking news this hour. Alberta Major Crimes has completed a two-month Amber Alert investigation with the finding of missing children and the arrest of their separate biological parents. Six-year-old Lanikai Morrison and four-year-old Carl Morrison were found on Thursday in West Kelowna, B.C. after being reported missing from Beaver Lodge back in July. Lanikai's mother, Krista Morrison, and Carl's father, Daniel Ludwig, have been arrested on outstanding warrants and contravening a custody order. They have a bail hearing in B.C. while investigators seek detention for them to be brought back to Alberta for trial. In other news, a Peace River man has been given 4 months in jail for pointing a firearm in an incident back in June. Freddie Nanook pleaded guilty to weapons charges and failure to comply with a release order. Charges against two Grand Prairie men have been withdrawn after stolen property was recovered west of Sturgeon Lake near Valley View in early January. Police say over $300,000 of stolen goods were seized, including heavy equipment and tools. Water conservation needs to be undertaken in High Prairie over the next week because of upgrades to the water treatment plant. No service disruption is planned, but non-essential water use will be in effect. The Peace Region Muslim community is promoting peace, cross-cultural harmony, and social cohesion in the Voices for Peace conference taking place tomorrow afternoon at the Peace Valley Inns in downtown Peace River. Links to register are on the app. And the Pioneer Threshermen's Association is hosting a day of fun, fellowship, and old-time atmosphere with the Harvest Festival tomorrow at the Triangle Museum west of High Prairie. Check the community calendar for details. Sunshine and decent temperatures are forecasted for this weekend in the northwest, with highs during the day around 20, lows at night are around 5. Digits cool off a little next week, but skies will remain in good shape. In sports, local football this weekend, Hinton is in High Prairie tonight. Whitecourt is in Peace River and Sexsmith is in Valley View tomorrow. Northwest Junior Hockey League regular season opens tonight with Beaver Lodge in Grand Prairie. Slave Lake and Lacrete start their schedules also this weekend. Alberta Junior Hockey League opening night tonight has Bonnyville in Grand Prairie. And the Toronto Blue Jays start a big three-game set in Texas tonight. Dylan Cease starts for the Jays against Kumar Rocker. For more on these stories, you can visit our website and download the app for local news delivered straight to your phone. For Trending 55, I'm Keith Hopper.
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Jess Maskalug, knockoff in River Country. Hey, Teddy Tam, back with today's colorful convo. We've been chatting about what makes you move from streaming to a physical copy of a show or movie. Now, talking with Jared Gomes earlier about this, he mentioned two things. One, if he really likes the thing, and two, if it's not on streaming anymore, he'll grab it. Especially you got to certain shows like those by DreamWorks that can get really hard to find streaming anywhere, so good thing to have. And honestly, that is a good point. It's not everything that's just up on Disney Plus, ready to just click play and go enjoy, right? Some things are a little bit harder to find than others. No need to-

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0: From the Trending 55 newsroom, here's what you need to know.
1: Good afternoon, I'm Keith Hopper. Breaking news this hour. Alberta Major Crimes has completed a two-month Amber Alert investigation with the finding of missing children and the arrest of their separate biological parents. Six-year-old Lanakai Morrison and four-year-old Carl Morrison were found on Thursday in West Kelowna, B.C. after being reported missing from Beaver Lodge back in July. Lanakai's mother, Krista Morrison, and Carl's father, Daniel Ludwig, have been arrested on outstanding warrants and contravening a custody order. They have a bail hearing in B.C. while investigators seek detention for them to be brought back to Alberta for trial. In other news, a Peace River man has been given 4 months in jail for pointing a firearm in an incident back in June. Freddie Nanook pleaded guilty to weapons charges and failure to comply with a release order. Charges against two Grand Prairie men have been withdrawn after stolen property was recovered west of Sturgeon Lake near Valley View in early January. Police say over $300,000 of stolen goods were seized, including heavy equipment and tools. Water conservation needs to be undertaken in High Prairie over the next week because of upgrades to the water treatment plant. No service disruption is planned, but non-essential water use will be in effect. The Peace Region Muslim community is promoting peace, cross-cultural harmony, and social cohesion in the Voices for Peace conference taking place tomorrow afternoon at the Peace Valley Inns in downtown Peace River. Links to register are on the app. And the Pioneer Threshermen's Association is hosting a day of fun, fellowship, and old-time atmosphere with the Harvest Festival tomorrow at the Triangle Museum west of High Prairie. Check the community calendar for details. Sunshine and decent temperatures are forecasted for this weekend in the northwest, with highs during the day around 20, lows at night are around 5. Digits cool off a little next week, but skies will remain in good shape. In sports, local football this weekend, Hinton is in High Prairie tonight. Whitecourt is in Peace River and Sexsmith is in Valley View tomorrow. Northwest Junior Hockey League regular season opens tonight with Beaver Lodge in Grand Prairie. Slave Lake and Lacrete start their schedules also this weekend. Alberta Junior Hockey League opening night tonight has Bonnyville in Grand Prairie. And the Toronto Blue Jays start a big three-game set in Texas tonight. Dylan Cease starts for the Jays against Kumar Rocker. 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

Garth Brooks in River Country. Hey, Tadai Tam here. What makes you go from streaming to buying a show as a DVD or a Blu-ray? Now, something I think is getting more rare, but I'm always on the lookout for, are special features. Whether it's a look behind the scenes at the making of an animated film I love, or maybe you got some commentary track on some episodes of TV. It's just really cool taking a look at the special features included with physical media, especially when you can get them, right? It's not something you're able to find on streaming. Like, nobody's putting up the commentary track for a horror film that released a few months ago or whatever, right? Like, but it gives a whole different experience when watching something again, and I think that's pretty awesome. But what makes you go from streaming something to getting it physically?

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0: Now, Jared, you're going to like it. You're going to love it. It's Tim McGraw Tribute Night coming to the Mighty Peas Golf Club tonight, starring Peter Phillips, who appeared on The Ellen Show.
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Dierks Bentley, somewhere on a beach in a river country. Well, we're here, the weekend, if that means taking advantage of the sunshine, those teens and 20s highs by heading out on the road. Take it careful, take it easy out there. There's still construction projects like around Valley View on highways 43 and 49 with speed reductions and on-site detours. As always, keep an eye out for construction zones, speed reductions, and workers wherever you're heading this weekend. 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
3: It's crystal clear, he ain't your drawing. I think you already know. Love takes two to two-step, and he don't.

0: From the Trending 55 newsroom, here's what you need to know.
1: Good evening, I'm Keith Hopper. Alberta Major Crimes has completed a two-month Amber Alert investigation with the finding of missing children and the arrest of their separate biological parents. Six-year-old Lanikai Morrison and four-year-old Carl Morrison were found on Thursday in West Kelowna, B.C. after being reported missing from Beaver Lodge back in July. Lanikai's mother, Krista Morrison, and Carl's father, Daniel Ludwig, have been arrested on outstanding warrants and contravening a custody order. They have a bail hearing in B.C. while investigators seek detention for them to be brought back to Alberta for trial. A Peace River man has been given 4 months in jail for pointing a firearm in an incident back in June. Freddie Nanook pleaded guilty to weapons charges and failure to comply with the release order. Charges against two Grand Prairie men have been withdrawn after stolen property was recovered west of Sturgeon Lake near Valley View in early January. Police say over $300,000 of stolen goods were seized, including heavy equipment and tools. Water conservation needs to be undertaken in High Prairie over the next week because of upgrades to the water treatment plant. No service disruption is planned, but non-essential water use will be in effect to help support plant operations and the work being done. Town Council in Valley View was introduced to Staff Sergeant Ryan Alexander, the new CO of the Valley View RCMP detachment, at a recent meeting. Council also passed the municipal borrowing bylaw and approved the ATCO franchise fee. Meeting highlights are on the app. The Peace Region Energy Alliance is supporting the recent signing of an MOU to advance collaboration and regional electricity grid integration. The agreement was signed by the premiers of Alberta, Saskatchewan, and the Northwest Territories. The alliance, made of leaders of jurisdictions around the Northwest, is lobbying for the go-ahead of construction to the Peace River Nuclear Power Station. Peace River's Muslim community is promoting peace, cross-culture harmony, and social cohesion in the Voice for Peace conference that's taking place tomorrow afternoon at the Peace Valley Inns in downtown Peace River. Links to register are on the app. The Pioneer Threshermen's Association is hosting a day of fun, fellowship, and old-time atmosphere with the 2026 Harvest Festival tomorrow at the Triangle Museum west of High Prairie. Check the community calendar for details. Sunshine and decent temperatures are forecasted for this weekend in the Northwest, with highs during the day around 20, lows at night will be around 5. Digits cool off a little next week, but skies will remain in good shape. In sports, local football this weekend has Hinton in High Prairie tonight, Whitecourt is in Peace River, and Sexsmith is in Valley View tomorrow. Northwest Junior Hockey League regular season opens tonight with Beaver Lodge in Grand Prairie. Slave Lake and Lacrete start their schedules this weekend. Alberta Junior Hockey League opening night tonight has Bonnyville in Grand Prairie. 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
4: 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The Top Crop Summit is returning to the Peace Region December the 3rd in Grand Prairie. 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

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Hey, Tadai Tam here. Have you checked out the news poll on our app and website yet? 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

Zach Tops, South of Sanity in River Country. Hey, Teddy Tim, with you for just a few more minutes. That's right, I am just about out of here for this afternoon. Had a wonderful time hanging out with you this Friday, but I am heading out. Gonna be back tomorrow afternoon with Saturday Snippets, the best of the conversations we've had this week, all in one spot. But until then, let's play me out. Teddy Tim signing off with John Party, Night Shift, only in River Country. Have a safe, warm, and wonderful rest of your Friday afternoon.

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0: From the Trending 55 newsroom, here's what you need to know.
1: Good evening, I'm Keith Hopper. Alberta Major Crimes has completed a two-month Amber Alert investigation with the finding of missing children and the arrest of their separate biological parents. Six-year-old Lanikai Morrison and four-year-old Carl Morrison were found on Thursday in West Kelowna, B.C. after being reported missing from Beaver Lodge back in July. Lanikai's mother, Krista Morrison, and Carl's father, Daniel Ludwig, have been arrested on outstanding warrants and contravening a custody order. They have a bail hearing in B.C. while investigators seek detention for them to be brought back to Alberta for trial. A Peace River man has been given 4 months in jail for pointing a firearm in an incident back in June. Freddie Nanook pleaded guilty to weapons charges and failure to comply with the release order. Charges against two Grand Prairie men have been withdrawn after stolen property was recovered west of Sturgeon Lake near Valley View in early January. Police say over $300,000 of stolen goods were seized, including heavy equipment and tools. Water conservation needs to be undertaken in High Prairie over the next week because of upgrades to the water treatment plant. No service disruption is planned, but non-essential water use will be in effect to help support plant operations and the work being done. Town Council in Valley View was introduced to Staff Sergeant Ryan Alexander, the new CO of the Valley View RCMP detachment, at a recent meeting. Council also passed the municipal borrowing bylaw and approved the ADCO franchise fee. Meeting highlights are on the app. The Peace Region Energy Alliance is supporting the recent signing of an MOU to advance collaboration and regional electricity grid integration. The agreement was signed by the premiers of Alberta, Saskatchewan, and the Northwest Territories. The alliance, made of leaders of jurisdictions around the Northwest, is lobbying for the go-ahead of construction to the Peace River Nuclear Power Station. Peace River's Muslim community is promoting peace, cross-culture harmony, and social cohesion in the Voice for Peace conference that's taking place tomorrow afternoon at the Peace Valley Inns in downtown Peace River. Links to register are on the app. The Pioneer Threshermen's Association is hosting a day of fun, fellowship, and old-time atmosphere with the 2026 Harvest Festival tomorrow at the Triangle Museum west of High Prairie. Check the community calendar for details. Sunshine and decent temperatures are forecasted for this weekend in the Northwest, with highs during the day around 20, lows at night will be around 5. Digits cool off a little next week, but skies will remain in good shape. In sports, local football this weekend has Hinton in High Prairie tonight, Whitecourt is in Peace River, and Sexsmith is in Valley View tomorrow. Northwest Junior Hockey League regular season opens tonight with Beaver Lodge in Grand Prairie. Slave Lake and Lacrete start their schedules this weekend. Alberta Junior Hockey League opening night tonight has Bonnyville in Grand Prairie. 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
3: Hey, welcome to the River Country Countdown. Barilla the Gorilla here, counting down the top 30 songs of the week alongside you. You're going to help me do just that. And we're going to bring you some country music news while we do so. Oh man, cannot wait to see who is number one this week. Stella Lefty going for the natural hat trick, 3 straight weeks at number one. And she continues to make news, but not for the best reasons, unfortunately. Yeah, we'll find out more about that throughout the show. Let's kick things off here. This one, down 6.